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Steve, no doubt extending their residency. I think one more weekend left at the Sphere this coming weekend. I don't believe it's past that. It's No Doubt, It's My Life, Indy 103.3.

Z103.3, alternative from the 90s and 2000s. I'm Steve. We're getting you into the iHeartRadio Music Festival this year, September 18th and 19th, with a keyword that we're giving away at 9:20, 1:20, and 6:20. 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

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I know we sent a lot of people there. Planning on sending a lot of people there, at least. 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

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Is Fuel, Hemorrhage in My Hands.

KG Elephant Ain't No Rest for the Wicked on Indie 103.3. It's alternative from the 90s and 2000s that we keep moving with right now with Boulevard of Broken Dreams on the way. I got some Weezer coming up. Franz Ferdinand right now with Take Me Out.

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I'm Steve. 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It's Say It Ain't South.

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Chili Peppers on Indy 103.3. That's Alternative Fun, the 90s and 2000s. I'm Steve with Stained and Panic at the Disco, coming after Third Eye Blind. 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

Atari's Boys of Summer on Indie 103.3, alternative of the 90s and 2000s. I'm Steve here in the time where most of us can agree it's summer here in June. Even though it's not the 21st, it's Indie 103.3.

Z103.3, alternative of the 90s and 2000s. In August, we'll get Foo Fighters coming through to Chicago. It's Everlong and Indie 103.3.

RC Playground, Sex and Candy on 81.3.3. That's Alternative Fun, the 90s and 2000s. I'm Steve, ushering in the last portion of the day with Cranberries and Disturbed coming up after Fall Out Boy. Let's light them up.

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Disturbed, Down with Sickness on 81.3, alternative from the 90s and 2000s. And ironic to be playing it right now. I just got over a sneezing fit. Barely over it, but plenty of time just to say, I gotta go. All right, so I'm Steve. Have a great rest of your night, and we'll do it again tomorrow. It's Collective Soul Shine, 81.3.

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I'm Thor. 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

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My name's Thor. 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

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The Strokes are coming to the Ruoff Music Center on July 15th. 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

My name's Thor. 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

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The Strokes are coming to the Ruoff Music Center on July 15th. 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

0: 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We don't like a lot of, you know, random screaming. Now, you look out on your left, you'll see the skyline of Indianapolis, and if you look out on your right, oh, don't look out on the left there. Okay, I guess you can't unsee that. Well, that's too bad.
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Welcome to Wednesday, everyone. I'm Teresa. Just stretch out your hammies because we got a lot of freebies, but the music is first. 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

81 today, sunny skies, gorgeous, crystal clear. 80s all week. Rain moving in this weekend, but still, we're 80s for the next 2 weeks. This is straight up our solid weather. I love it. I'm Teresa. 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

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After 11, I'll get you into a $2,500 win. 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

Indy 103.3. I'm Teresa, getting ready to toss you this keyword, our 250K giveaway. Our country's turning 250. We've got 250 grand to toss out to all of you. So your little piece of that pie is 2,500 bucks. Your win is coming in 1, 2, 3, 4, 5 songs. That's it. Never made

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I'm Teresa. 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

Well, it's official. The minimum age to get a driver's license right now in Indiana just dropped. Today, the governor announced the new drivers will be able to get their license on their 16th birthday, so 90 days earlier than the previous minimum age. Cheers, guys. Nail that parallel parking. Don't sleep on that, all right? We are

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We are Indy 103.3, all the alts from the 90s, the 2000s. We've got such good flow. I just want to jump in to say at around 12:20, I'm going to get you qualified to go see Muse in this city of your choice. Sound good?

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It's Teresa stacking this hour all from the 90s and 2000s. Plus, give me just two songs. I'm going to get you qualified to go see Muse in the city of your choice.

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All right, the contest tab right there. See Muse, the Your Trip on the Oh Wow Signal Tour? Click it. Drop your name in right now. 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

Hey, I want to take a left turn from that real quick. I'm reading about Kim Thayil from Soundgarden. He's got a memoir that's going to drop June 9. It's on Amazon right now. You can pre-order it. But in a blurb, he says that when he heard about Chris Cornell's death, he thought it was a hoax. Same. I think we all still are in denial, but this looks like it's going to be a good read. I wanted to throw that out to you. Now, let's get into Blink 182. I'm Teresa. We are in Z 103.3.

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We are days away. What's today? Wednesday, Thursday, Friday. Sanctuary, the new Evanescence album, will land in our lap, and I cannot wait. I cannot wait for this. Coming up at around 1:20, I've got your keyword to win a trip for two to our iHeartRadio Music Festival in Vegas with $1,000 in your pocket. 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

103.3. I love you guys so much. 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Let me count it out. Two songs. You're two songs away. 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You're going to get a keyword. 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

let me take a left turn from the Linkin Park real quick. We got a Weezer announcement. They've announced a gold album. Yes, a gold album. It's going to be out later on this summer. First single, We Might As Well Be Strangers, is out. This is perfect timing. They're playing the iHeart Festival. New album will be out, and we're due for a gold album. So now you know, we are Indie 103.3.

Hey, let me throw you a quick little heads up. Tomorrow's the day that the Indiana State Fair will hire about 800 seasonal workers for the big party for 2026. August 7th through the 23rd, that's your window of work and fun. Tomorrow's the job fair, 4 to 6, at the fairgrounds in the agricultural building. Just in case you need to know, get up in it, get yourself a gig, and have a blast. 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

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Coming up in one, two, three songs, you're winning $2,500 in honor of our country's 250th.

Hey, before you win money, let me just put this out there. It's all happening this weekend. Don't forget, not only do we get Scary Movie, we've got Masters of the Universe in theaters. So buy those tickets, sit in the seats, sneak the candy in. They know we sneak the candy in, don't they? Like, if you work in a movie, we sneak it in. You know that. We pay for enough, so I think they just kind of turned a blind eye. Have a good time. 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

you take my hand and come with me, because you look so fine that I really want to make you mine. 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Now you don't

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It's after Breaking Benjamin here. I Will Not Bow. All the alts from the 90s and 2000s. All that euphoric awesome. While we try to adult, we are Indie 103.3.

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right, on that 741 note, I'm out of here. Don't forget Amazon Prime Day, June 23rd through the 26th. Buying things we don't need, but we have to buy them because they're discounted, obviously. All right, Jason's in for Ben next. You've got lots of money and another iHeart trip to win. So hang out, enjoy the soundtrack, and get all those wins. I'm Teresa. I'll see you tomorrow at 10 a.m. sharp, all right? Tomorrow at 10, I kick off your 103-minute commercial-free music marathon. It's the best part of the day. See you then. Love you.

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Well, October in Indy just got a little louder. I'm Jason for the radio. Smashing Pumpkins are bringing the Rats in a Cage tour to Gaines Ridgefield House October 20th, which means downtown is about to feel like Mass Ave after three espressos. Tap that red mic and tell us your favorite Pumpkins.

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Well, that dream trip you keep planning while sitting on 465 is calling. 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

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You know, there's hot, and then there's standing in a Kroger parking lot in June hot. 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

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I'm Jason for the radio. Weird Al Yankovic is bringing the weird to Ruoff Music Center on August 6th. 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

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You know, some concerts feel like a show. This one feels like a full downtown indie event. 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The Pumpkins bring the Rats in a Cage tour to Gainbridge Fieldhouse on October 20th. 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

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Well, two nights in Vegas with a giant festival lineup is a lot better than another week and wondering what's happening in Broad Ripple. I'm Jason from the radio. 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

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Well, the only thing better than Vegas is Vegas when somebody else helps pay for it. I'm Jason from the radio. The iHeartRadio Music Festival is back September 18th and 19th at T-Mobile Arena, and you can win your way in before you can buy them. We're talking tickets, airfare, hotel accommodations, and $1,000 to see Muse, Goo Goo Dolls, and Weezer. Next chance to win coming up right after Weezer on Indy. Oh, yeah.

0: 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Now's your chance at $1,000 and a trip to our iHeartRadio Music Festival.
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Well, Gainbridge is about to get a little darker, louder, and way more 90s. 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

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I'm Steve, where it's getting a little bit later in the day, but still plenty of sunshine left with Lenny Kravitz, American Woman, Indie 103.3.

Green Day, American Idiot, Indy 103.3. That's Alternative Fun, the 90s and 2000s. I'm Steve, bringing you Spin Doctors and Evanescence. That's a fun back-to-back right after Matchbox 20, 3 a.m.

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It's Chili Peppers Under the Bridge.

The Alan Trees, everybody talks on Indy 103.3, alternative on the 90s and 2000s. Steve, another show just announced recently, Smashing Pumpkins, coming through later this year, part of the Rats in the Cage tour. It's Pumpkins, but with butterfly wings. The world.

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